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1: 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Sunshine FM.
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3: No!

unfortunately. Continuing partly cloudy, there's a pretty high chance of some showers later this morning or this afternoon. Ditto for tomorrow. I hope it doesn't spoil things for all the kids at the Football Queensland Junior Cup over at Sippy Downs. That begins tomorrow through till Tuesday. Not a lot. Well, it could be up to 9 or 10 mils. So keep that in mind. Have a raincoat or a brolly. And temperatures today up to about 20 degrees. 20 to 11. 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

0: rigmarole. This is great. You don't have to worry about booking tickets or anything like that. Just jump in the car and scoot on down to Bullcock Street, right in the middle of Caloundra. Over 120 stalls. Street food, as I said, great coffee, good local produce, art, plants, good vibes, live music. Very family friendly, so kids are welcome too. That's till 1 this afternoon at Bullcock Street in Caloundra. All right, 17 past 7, got some Bowie coming up for you in just a moment.
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rolling out the Sunshine Coast best music. This is Sunshine FM, good wheelchair rock from Jefferson John. Yeah, he was born with spina bifida and confined to a wheelchair, but that never stopped him from rocking and rolling. Also, Georgie Fame, Beatles, and first up that set, nice Aussie duet from Casey Barnes and Pete Murray. It's 17 past 8. Quick look at NRL this weekend. A bit of a mixed bag for our Queensland teams. Friday night, the Gold Coast Titans lost to the Bulldogs and a big loss, 30 points to 12. And the Broncos beaten by the Roosters, 24 to 18. However, yesterday, Arvo, the Dolphins beat the Warriors. A slim win, but a win's a win, 26 to 24. And the North Queensland Cowboys beat the Panthers, 20.

morning all, Doug Mulley with you at 11 past 9. Hope you stick with us for a little while. Got a musical treat for you from the 60s with Martha Reeves and the Vandellas. Got some 70s Paul McCartney and Wings and 80s Madonna. Got some news about Madonna's new biopic, which has been canned, now old 55. And 104.9, Sunshine.

0: Oh, first up there. It's 18 past nine. I mentioned a few moments ago about Madonna's long-expected biopic. It's been boned. Apparently, Madonna's had a falling out with Universal, the studio organising this film. It was a disagreement over the budget. She says, hey, I've had an extraordinary life, a huge life, so I need a huge budget. Madonna had suggested they take the movie to Serbia, film it there to help keep the costs down, but Universal said no. So Who's That Girl? That was the working title of the biopic. Who's That Girl is finished before it even got started. And one of the material girl's best coming up for you right after this.
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